East Tennessee's own WDVX. That was the Reverend Horton Heat, and it's a dark day. Sean Reefer and the Resin Valley Boys just digging in the dirt. The Gunsmoke Sinners with Armadillo. Ronnie Dawson was good at being bad, and the Spunny Boys kicking off the 8 o'clock hour for us tonight with Two Flames Boogie. 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A nearly century-old church provides the setting at 3726 Sevier Heights Road in South Knoxville at the entrance of Baker Creek Preserve and Bike Trails. Offering nearly 40 beers, including local crafts on tap, craft cocktails, and mocktails. 71south.com. 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Here's Sharna May and the Mayhems to kick off this little shebang right here. This is a Hot Rod Girl on East Tennessee Zone, WDVX.

That's Jane Rose and the Dead Ends on East Tennessee's own WDVX with Lies. The Cheater Slicks in front of that with Drag Strip Party. Bailey D with Rhythm in Here. We heard from the Blowtorches with Dark Desire and Sharna May. And the Mayhems starting that set of music with Hot Rod Girl. WDVX proudly supports the nonprofit IAMS Nature Center in South Knoxville as they present the 20th annual Bob Dylan Birthday Bash. 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Red Hickey in here with you this evening. Hi, D. You're tuned in to Rumble. It's Rockabilly and all the cousins. This is new from Sinead X. Sanders. This is Extraordinary on East Tennessee's own WDVX.

That's The Fathoms on East Tennessee's own WDVX. We heard Funny Farm, Lou Lewis and the Twilight Trio, If You're Gonna Love Me, The Infernos with Crazy Gene, Carl Perkins and Gone, Gone, Gone, Jackson Sloan and I Want All You Got, Sinead X. Sanders starting that set of music with Extraordinary. 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Well, you're tuned into Rumble, Rockabilly and all the cousins. It's Rockabilly, Swingabilly, Surfabilly, Hillbilly, all the Billies and all the cousins will be included. This is the Swingin' Blackjacks and the Devil's Backbone on the East Tennessee's own WDVX.

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Crown City Bombers on East Tennessee's own WDVX. We heard Stranded, the Blue Suede Bombers. I don't know how that happened. In front of that, with Juke Joint, Chris Scruggs, Really Ain't Gotta Care, the Collins Kids with Mercy, BR549 with the Cherokee Boogie. It was Delta 88 starting the 9 o'clock hour for us tonight with a rock and roll line. WDVX thanks The Shed, Smokehouse, and Juke Joint at Smoky Mountain Harley Davidson in Maryville for their support as they announce their outdoor season of concerts at The Shed. 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You can find more information, though, at TheShedMaryville.com. 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Tennessee Stone is a supporter of Tennessee Shines. WDVX also thanks the Knoxville Smokies for their support, the AA affiliate of the Chicago Cubs, playing home games against Southern League opponents at Covenant Health Park in the Old City into September. Tomorrow's the last day of the current C's series versus the Birmingham Barons. The next series will be May 19th through the 24th versus the Montgomery Biscuits. More information, SmokiesBaseball.com. Well, we've reached that final hour of Rumble, so let's get right back into it with the Whiskey Daredevils and Die in That Trailer on East Tennessee's own WDVX.

That's Ruby Darnell and the Lazy Rancheros on East Tennessee's own WDVX with a cruel love. The Fat Cat Swinger in front of that with Dance, Dance, Dance, Eddie and the Head Starts. With Blues, Stop Knocking. Linda Gail Lewis with Jim Dandy, and it was the Whiskey Daredevils starting that set with Die in That Trailer. WDVX received support from the Earl Scruggs Music Festival September 4th through the 6th in Mill Spring, North Carolina, bringing bluegrass, Americana, and roots music together on the Tryon International Stage near Earl Scruggs' hometown. 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Red Hickey in here with you. You're tuned in to Rumble. Here's some Jackrabbit Slim. And is there a party going on? On the East Tennessee Zone, WDVX.

East Tennessee's own WDVX. That was Velocity Stacks with Chicken and a Biscuit. Knockout Kings in front of that with a Fisherman Blues, Emmy Lou with the Roller Coaster Ride. We heard from Crystal and Running Wild, and I Love My Monsters. Jackrabbit Slim starting that set with Is There a Party Going On? WDVX received support from nonprofit Sevierville Chamber of Commerce presenting the 2026 Bloomin' Barbecue Music and Food Festival in downtown Sevierville, May 15th and 16th. WDVX is a media sponsor and will have the WDVX Camper at the event. Live music on the main stage from the Dan Tominski Band, Sister Sadie, and more, plus two other stages featuring live music, plenty of food and vendor options, bloominbbq.com for more information. Well, y'all, you've been tuned in to Rumble, Rockabilly, and all the cousins. We do it every Saturday evening from 7 until 10 right here on WDVX. So I'd like to invite you to tune in again next Saturday. But for right now, I've got one last set left in Rumble, and then I'm hanging around for a couple more hours for After Rumble. No reason, just because. Well, tonight, there might be a little bit of a reason, but it's all soul music for you tonight, so stay tuned for that. I'm going to close out this last set with, start it with one from Jake Calypso. This is his version of That Certain Female on East Tennessee's own WDVX.

but flip. What she say? I promise to make it whoever you want. Yeah.

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East Tennessee's own WDVX. That's Johnny Johnson and Stepped In What? It was the Isley Brothers in front of that. It's Your Thing. Percy Sledge, When a Man Loves a Woman, and Solomon Burke. Kicking off the 11 o'clock hour for us tonight with It Makes No Difference. 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The next Summer Nights concert is Wednesday night, May 13th, featuring Webb Wilder and the Beatniks in the Newmarket Trainwrecks. Gates open at 6. It's an all-ages show open to the public. 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You're tuned in to After Rumble. Normally no reason, but tonight it's all soul music because that's the medicine Red needs right now. So here's the Staple Singers in Bridges Instead of Walls on East Tennessee's own WDVX.

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Now we can't hardly stand for that.

is Tennessee's own WDVX, Bill Withers. Lean on me. Curtis Mayfield with We the People, Who Are Darker Than Blue. Arthur Alexander, If It's Really Gotta Be This Way. And Aretha Franklin with Change Is Gonna Come. WDVX thanks ORNL Federal Credit Union for their support as they present the Summer Sessions Concert Series. Next up is Saturday, June 6th with East Tennessee's own Amethyst Kia in band with Knoxville's Cheap Souvenirs opening the show on the big outdoor stage at Yeehaw Brewing in Knoxville. Gates open at 5. The show starts at 6. TheSummerSessions.com for more information. Red Hickeyan here with you this evening. You're listening to Rumble. It's all soul music because Red needs a little medicine tonight. Here's Ann Sexton and Have a Little Mercy on East Tennessee's own WDVX.

James Carr on East Tennessee's own WDVX. We heard Freedom Train. Dionne Warwick in front of that. Just Walk On By. James Brown with Funky President and Ann Sexton. Starting that set of music with Have a Little Mercy. 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
1: East Tennessee Zone, WDVX. That's Johnny Johnson and Stepped in What? It was the Isley Brothers in front of that. It's Your Thing. Percy Sledge, When a Man Loves a Woman, and Solomon Burke. Kicking off the 11 o'clock hour for us tonight with It Makes No Difference. 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You're tuned in to After Rumble. Normally no reason, but tonight it's all soul music because that's the medicine Red needs right now. So here's the Staple Singers in Bridges Instead of Walls on East Tennessee's own WDVX.

East Tennessee's own WDVX. That was The Platters with Unchained Melody. That's one of my favorite songs. Marvin Gaye and Tammy Terrell with Ain't No Mountain High Enough. Ray Charles with You Don't Know Me. And the Staple Singers, starting that set of music with Bridges Instead of Walls. WDVX thanks Riot Printing in Knoxville for their support. 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Well, tick tock, the clock is winding down. Here's some Wilson Pickett, If You Need Me, on East Tennessee's own WDVX.

to blow. Nobody wants to be left out. 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

0: East Tennessee's own WDVX. That was Stevie Wonder with Higher Ground, Sam and Dave with Hold On, I'm Coming, Sly and the Family Stone with A Family Affair, Joe Simon with The Choking Kind, and it was Wilson Pickett starting that set off with If You Need Me. Red Hickey in here with you tonight, and it's been real. We've had a couple hours of soul music for us, and in Rumble in front of that, I'd like to invite you to tune in again next Saturday from 7 until 10 for Rumble, Rockabilly and All the Cousins, and then 10 to midnight for After Rumble. No reason, just because. Gonna close out with one last set of music. Mike Ferris is gonna take us out on East Tennessee's own WDVX. Y'all have a good one.
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Tried to steal my earnings, yet I still recall

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1: Songs by Mary Carr and Rodney Crowell. Would you like to hear some?
2: 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It's Rodney Crowell, y'all, from the Blue Plate Special.
1: This is one I actually sing on the record. 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

This one for all you dogs out there. Well, me and Billy the Kid never got along. I didn't

Well, me and Billy the Kid never got along, but I did like the way he swayed in the wind while I played him his favorite song. Now my baby sings harmony with me to La Cucaracha. She winds her silver pocket watch and pets her new chihuahua. I moved into the hotel. I got a room with a shower. We lay and listen to that watch tick hour after hour.

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1: Well, we haven't got enough picking here on the show so far, so it's time for more picking featuring the banjo fiddle and the mandolin. And we'll get Lloyd Douglas on the banjo, Jesse Brock on the mandolin, and Michael Cleveland on the fiddle to do a whole bunch of talking with their instruments to you. And this is on a tune that Jesse Brock wrote. It's called Kicking Grass.
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1: Well, it's cloudy.

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Me, I don't like nothing if it ain't made to last. 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

Melinda was mine till the time that I found her, holding Jim and loving him. 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

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More often than not, a young boy or young girl come back to meet him. 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Sometimes Doc would be waiting on Merle,

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1: We're going to do another song here. And Sean has to hit a very, very high note on this song. Pray for him, folks. This one's called My Mother Prays So Loud in Her Sleep.

0: Oh, thank you, thank you.
1: East Tennessee Zone, WDVX. It's a Cumberland Sunday morning on a Mother's Day. A little foggy in East Tennessee. Good morning, Tony Lawson in for Lul and Laura this morning. Hope you're doing well. Hope all the moms are getting treated very good today. Remembering mom and also paying tribute to our moms today on Mother's Day on a Cumberland Sunday morning. Thank you for turning your radio on to East Tennessee's own WDVX. 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Forecast today, we're looking at partly sunny skies, and it's warming up to about 82 today. 65% chance of showers as we kick off the work week on Monday with a high around 66. And then it looks very good. Tuesday, Wednesday, and Thursday, highs in the mid-70s. And I see a sunshine there for the most part. Keeping the music going with your help on WDVX on this Mother's Day. This is Ralph Stanley and the Clinch Mountain Boys and Charlie Sizemore on a Cumberland Sunday morning.

East Tennessee's own WDVX. Some of the legends of bluegrass. Jim and Jesse McReynolds with Mac Wiseman with the Little White Church on a Cumberland Sunday morning. We heard Bill Monroe with Ralph Stanley. And from that Sunday morning release of Saturday Night and Sunday Morning, it was Alison Krauss and the Cox Family with I Know Who Holds Tomorrow. Sad news this week with the passing of Evelyn Cox Hobbs, founding member of the Cox Family. We want to remember her this morning on this Mother's Day on a Cumberland Sunday morning. This is Tony Lawson, in for Lul and Laura. Plenty of chances to see all kinds of great live music. That's what WDVX is about, is live music. We present a lot of it for free a lot of the time. Coming up May 27, well, that's when Visit Knoxville Downtown opens its doors to the WDVX Blue Plate Special. Or I should say, that's when the WDVX Blue Plate Special happens inside the newly renovated Visit Knoxville, featuring East Tennessee's own Wyatt Ellis and our very own Alex Leach, your WDVX and band. That's going to be a hot day, May 27. Put that on your calendar. It's a Wednesday, it's free, and it's downtown. 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

What a friend we have in Mother. Thank you, friends, for all your wonderful requests. We hope you enjoy that song today. And friends, thank each and every one of you for tuning in today. We've enjoyed being with you. We'll be back again tomorrow if nothing happens at the same old time, 10:30. Until then, be a good neighbor and listen.

In closing, friends, I just want to remind you once more of that fine songbook, Songs That Tell a Story, one that's put out by Ira and Charlie the Leuven Brothers and has all your favorite songs in it. In order to get one for yourself or for your friends, send us your name and address and a dollar bill to the Leuven Brothers, L-O-U-V-I-N, the Leuven Brothers, care of WZOB in Fort Payne, Alabama. We'll be more than happy to hear from you, too. Send us your requests, and I know that the boys will be glad to sing the favorite song that you may have on your list. 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

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When the

East Tennessee's own WDVX Classic Flat and Scruggs on a Cumberland Sunday morning. We are at Longview, the Johnson Mountain Boys, Tony Trischka with Del McCurry, James King. It's hot down here. And Allison Krauss and the Cox family. We're remembering Evelyn Cox Hobbs this morning. She passed away this week. And got to see the Cox family with Allison Krauss at the Tennessee Theater when that record was released. What a great show that was. That was just a wonderful night. Just glancing back a little bit. That was during the days of Sop and the Gravy. And speaking of that, Benny Smith, he's coming in here at noon today with the Clinch River Breakdown. Stay tuned. Of course, plenty more bluegrass music. Tomorrow morning, Alex Leach back in here. Today, our forecast is calling for a high of 82, partly sunny skies. Tomorrow, looks like we got a good chance of getting wet with a high of about 66 and then 76, 75 for Tuesday, Wednesday, and partly sunny to sunny skies. We'll take it. 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WDVX has been a part of this for 20-some-odd years now. There's all kinds of great live music and also incredible food. A lot of barbecue vendors coming in from South Carolina and Georgia and other places. And we'll have the WDVX camper at the event downtown. Friday night, it's the Bluegrass Night with the Dan Tominski Band, Sister Sadie, and more in downtown Sevierville. 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This is at Dan Tominski on a Cumberland Sunday morning on East Tennessee's own WDVX.

East Tennessee's own WDVX. It's a Cumberland Sunday morning. Ricky Skaggs, by way of the Stanley Brothers, doing Rank Stranger. Got some classic Stanley Brothers for Mother's Day coming up in the next set. We heard Here Today, Going Up Home to Live in Green Pastures. That's Vince Gill, David Grisman, Emery Gordy Jr., and Herb Peterson, and I think Jimmy Buchanan, all in that one album that they released, just a classic. Sacred Reunion, featuring Barry Abernathy and Vince Gill, singing about Steve Gulley in the Resurrection Morning. We heard Steve Gulley stepping up to sing lead with Dole Lawson and the Quicksilver, and Steve Gulley with Family, Friends, and Fellowship. Dan Tominski kicking off the set. This is Tony Lawson in for Lul and Laura this morning. One thing I love about doing this show is I get to hear Steve Gulley sing. I drove down through Powell Valley last weekend and sort of took a little wave over toward Steve. Beautiful place. Only thing that separated he and I was Cumberland Mountain. We would talk about that. And then I think he and Tim Stafford might have wrote a song about that, going around the mountain. We only lived about 10 minutes from each other, but it took about 45 minutes to get there. It'll always be a special part of WDVX, Steve Gulley. 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Tennessee Arts Commission, they fund arts programming for WDVX, and they fund other organizations too, like Jubilee Community Arts and so many right through the Tennessee Valley and through the mountains and on the plateau and across the state. And they get funded from the sale of specialty art, specialty license plates. You can get an arts plate, get a Great Smoky Mountains plate. A little bit of that goes to the Tennessee Arts Commission. And that's they also support what we do here at WDVX with live music. TNSpecialtyPlates.org is how that works. Speaking of live music, we got the WDVX Blue Plate Special. It's the big plate live at Barley's while the renovation being done here the first part of the year inside of Visit Knoxville. Coming up on Thursday, Rigby Summer, and on Friday, Chicken Wire Empire. 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We thank Barley's for presenting the live WDVX Blue Plate Special. Also thanks to Corona and to Visit Knoxville and the Tennessee Arts Commission. Visit Knoxville, they got their grand opening going on coming up here on May 13. The corner of Gay Street and Summit Hill Drive, the reopening ribbon-cutting ceremony for the newly renovated space. It's from 10 till noon coming up here on the 13th. Hayden Bright's going to be performing. And coming up on May 27, we have the WDVX Blue Plate Special back inside Visit Knoxville with the whole renovation and everything. We'll have our audio gear going. Wyatt Ellis and his band's going to be joining us, including that Alex Leach that you hear every morning, Monday through Saturday, as you rise and shine. 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Happy Mother's Day. Hope you're doing well. Remembering Mom and also celebrating Mom today. Going to go to the Clinch Mountains. This is Dave Evans on East Tennessee's own WDVX.

Happy Mother's Day, and thank you for tuning in to Cumberland Sunday Morning on East Tennessee's own 89.9 WDVX Clinton, in Knoxville at 102.9, Gatlinburg, Pigeon Forge, and Sevierville at 93.9.

East Tennessee's own WDVX. Cumberland Sunday morning on a Mother's Day. That is Ricky Skaggs and Tony Rice from that classic recording, Memories of Mother and Dad. You're Drifting Away from Tony Rice. Also in that set, we heard the Dreadful Snakes, Big Country Bluegrass, Jerry Douglas with Tim O'Brien doing Things in Life, and Tony Rice doing Bill Monroe's Jerusalem Ridge. Thank you for turning your radio on to East Tennessee's own WDVX. We've got some beautiful sunshine on this Sunday morning, warming up to 82 today, 65 tomorrow, with a 65% chance of showers tomorrow. 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WDVX will be in Sevierville this coming weekend, Friday and Saturday. The Camper will be there. Dan Tominski Band on Friday night. Sister Sadie also on Friday, Bluegrass Day. Bloomin' Barbecue Bluegrass Music Food Festival downtown. We've been doing that for 20-some-odd years with the city of Sevierville. And we thank the Sevierville Chamber of Commerce for working with WDVX. We look forward to doing more things in Sevier County, especially now that we've got 93.9 FM cranked up atop Old Smoky, and that just tickles us to death. Thank you for tuning in. Thank you for supporting what we do here. It's a Mother's Day. Classic song written by Hazel Dickens, performed by Lynn Morris on a Cumberland Sunday morning on East Tennessee's own WDVX.

East Tennessee's own WDVX. It's Bluegrass Gospel Music on a Cumberland Sunday morning on a Mother's Day. That is Crow, Lawson, and Williams teaming up. Three legends of bluegrass music. Doyle Lawson, Paul Williams, and J.D. Crow. Bill Monroe, of course, the fellow who started it all off. Dry Branch Fire Squad, Blue Highway. All on a Cumberland Sunday morning. Tony Lawson in for Lul and Laura this morning. Hope you're doing well. Warming up to 82 today. We got some blue sky and sunshine to kick us off. Rain in the forecast tomorrow. 65 tomorrow's high. 65 chance. 65% chance of showers tomorrow. Saturday, WDVX will be out on the World's Fair Park once again with the Festival of Reading and the Knox County Public Library. That is going to be a special day, special kid stuff with Sarah Perkle. It starts up at 10 o'clock, the festival reading from 10 to 3. They got the parade of books and more going on. You can find out about it on our website, WDVX.com. Also, the Knox County Public Library website has information too. We get kicked off at 10 a.m. with kid stuff. And then, of course, later on in the day, we're going to be out in Sevierville for Bloomin' Barbecue and Bluegrass. A whole weekend, Friday and Saturday out there. Dan Tominski and Sister Sadie are in Sevierville on Friday night. That is a free show. WDVX is a media sponsor of that. Plus, we're back at it Wednesday night. Last Wednesday, we got rained out. Much needed rain. But this Wednesday, we're going to reschedule show with Webb Wilder and the Beatniks and also the New Market Train Wrecks. Going to be happening. It's at 7 o'clock. The doors are at 6. That's a Yeehaw Brewing Company on North Broadway in Knoxville. 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It's bluegrass and bluegrass gospel music all through the day today. Benny Smith and the Clinch River Breakdown is coming up at noon today. We continue on with more bluegrass gospel music on a Cumberland Sunday morning. Fella who's no stranger to East Tennessee, some classic bluegrass gospel from Carl Story and his Ramblin' Mountaineers on a Cumberland Sunday morning on WDVX.

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Thanks for hopping on board here on a Cumberland Sunday morning. Bluegrass and bluegrass gospel music all day long on a Mother's Day. This is Tony Lawson in here with you. WDVX proudly supports the nonprofit IAMS Nature Center in Sono as they present the 20th anniversary Bob Dylan birthday bash. 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The Bob Dylan birthday bash. Other things going on, too, right now with the arts. WDVX is a media sponsor of the Revenge of the Knoxville Girl. It's a solo exhibition celebrating multiple dimensions of Chattanooga native Wayne White's artwork through music, visual art, illustration, design, and more. It's going on now through July 12 at the Knoxville Museum of Art, knoxart.org, for more information. Also, WDVX is a media sponsor of the Laurel Theater's concert series presented by Jubilee Community Arts at the Laurel Theater in Fort Sanders, where Jill Andrews will be playing on May 29th. JubileeArts.org for more of the information. Getting up to 82 today. Rolling on. A Dolly Parton classic from Lynn Morris on a Cumberland Sunday morning on East Tennessee's own WDVX.

East Tennessee's own WDVX, East Tennessee's own Sarah Perkle with Jeff Barbara, The Piney Rose, Classic Red Allen, Classic Country Gentleman, Lynn Morris Band doing Dolly Parton's Coat of Many Colors on this Mother's Day. Sarah Perkle going to be on the World's Fair Park, 10 a.m. Saturday morning, WDVX Kid Stuff, live broadcast, part of the Knox County Public Library's Festival of Reading. 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Also on Saturday, this weekend, Friday and Saturday, we'll be in Sevierville for Bloomin' Barbecue, Bluegrass, and More Food Festival. Dan Tominski and Sister Sadie there on Friday night on Bluegrass Night. 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This is Tony Lawson. I want to remind you that May 27, we're coming back, WDVX, the Blue Plate Special inside of Visit Knoxville. Wyatt Ellis is our special guest with his band and our very own Alex Leach. Alex will be back in here tomorrow morning as you rise and shine, 6 to 9. Benny Smith and the Clinch River Breakdown is next on East Tennessee's own WDVX.

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It's 4 hours of the best in classic and contemporary bluegrass right here on East Tennessee's own WDVX.

0: 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Good afternoon, East Tennessee. My name is Benny Smith, and this is the Clinch River Breakdown. 4 hours of great bluegrass, contemporary and classic. Only for you and all you bluegrass music lovers out there on East Tennessee's own WDVX. 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
2: I'd rather be a fox with the hunters on his trail. I'd rather be an old dog left astray.

Back at it on a Sunday afternoon here in lovely East Tennessee. I'm Benny Smith, folks. This is the Clinch River Breakdown all the way till 4 o'clock. It's 4 hours of good contemporary and classic bluegrass. I hope you like what you just heard. And what did you just hear? The Steel Drivers right there was Somewhere Down the Road. Lou Reed and Carolina before that with that Blue Kentucky Wind. The Lonesome River Band before that was Sorry County Blues. Bluegrass Cardinals singing Mountain Girls, starting us off from that live at the East Tennessee State University. That's our buddies in Blue Highway with I'd Rather Be a Lonesome Pine, and I'd rather be sitting here playing good bluegrass for you till 4 o'clock. As I said, my name's Benny Smith. So happy to have you here with me. Want to make sure and let you know that there are folks who support us, and I'm going to be talking about them throughout the day, all the way to 4 o'clock, and would appreciate it if you'd support those who support us. WDVX presents Kids Stuff Live at the Knox County Library's 20th Annual Children's Festival of Reading, Saturday, May 16th, 10 till 3 at Knoxville's World's Fair Park, featuring the parade of books and plenty of authors, illustrators, musicians, storytellers, scientists, and hands-on activities from community organizations all through the day. 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It's closed till May 13th, when there will be a grand reopening and ribbon-cutting ceremony for the newly renovated space from 10 a.m. to noon. Hayden Bright will perform live. There is also a Welcome Center on the third floor level at the Sun Sphere. 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Thanks for keeping the music going for 29 years. I'm going to keep the music going right now, giving you a lot of great bluegrass this hour. Some Trey Hensley with the Nitty Gritty Dirt Band, some Ashley Graham. We'll have some Steve Canyon Rangers and some Boxcars on the way. Here's the mighty, mighty Paul Brewster, one of the greatest voices ever in bluegrass, and, of course, East Tennessee's own. This is one from our vault from live here at WDVX, I believe maybe a Blue Plate special. This one's called Bluegrass Memories. It's East Tennessee's own WDVX and the Clinch River Breakdown on East Tennessee's own Paul Brewster. Hope you're doing okay, Paul.

Rolling right along with the good bluegrass here on a Sunday afternoon. We do it from noon to four every Sunday. I appreciate it if you'd spread the word, let folks know about it, especially those who like bluegrass or maybe are starting to like it or get warm to it. And especially all you folks who've moved into East Tennessee, get a little taste of what we've enjoyed and been blessed to listen to for many, many years. And I hope that I am satisfying that appetite. That's the Sand Mountain Boys right there with No Rhyme, No Reason. The Boxcars before that doing Lungs. Appalachian Roadshow before that with Della Jane's Heart, one that's doing real, real well on the Bluegrass Unlimited's National Bluegrass Survey. It's the number one bluegrass album this week, and it's been on the chart for 3 months. And that single right there is number three, was number four last month. So it's still getting a lot of airplay as well. And that includes us here at WDBX. Paul Brewster, Rambler's Choice before that was Springtime and Roses, and Paul Brewster started us off on that set. And WDBX presents the next Summer Nights concert featuring the last of the full-grown men, Webb Wilder and the Beatniks, with a rescheduled date of this Wednesday, May 13th, 6 o'clock on the big stage outdoors at Yeehaw Brewing. Opening the show will be East Tennessee's own Newmarket Trainwrecks. Webb Wilder brings his band back to Knoxville for this family-friendly show open to all. WDBX will be on site with merch for sale, including new caps and their orange cami. And thanks to ORNL Federal Credit Union, Garza Law, and Yeehaw Brewing for making Summer Nights concerts possible. 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Really looking forward to Red and the Paper Flowers playing our Summer Night show at Yeehaw in June. And Ettore is going to be opening up. Ettore Bazzini is going to be opening up that show, and I'll have some of his music a little later. WDVX receives support from the 2026 Earl Scruggs Music Festival, September 4th through 6th in Mill Spring, North Carolina, bringing bluegrass, Americana, and roots music together on the Tryon International Stage near Earl's hometown. Featured performers include the Abbott Brothers, the Del McCurry Band, Bella Flex, My Bluegrass Heart, and over 30 more acts. EarlScruggsMusicFest.com for more. I don't know if you guys have gone online and seen that band, or seen that venue, but it's something else over there. Jerry Douglas had a big, big hand in it, getting it up and going, I know, a couple of years ago or so, and still does, but there's some others who have jumped in as well and are really helping out a lot, and stay tuned. We'll have more information about that coming up. Some Darren Nicholson and Ashley Graham on the way. How about some Molly Tuttle, too? But here's our buddy Trey Hensley doing real well. Of course, Can't Outrun the Blues, that brand new record from Telford's own Trey Hensley. This one getting help from Nitty Gritty Dirt Band, doing that band classic up on Cripple Creek. And you're up on the Clinch River. It's the Clinch River Breakdown here on East Tennessee's own WDVX. Good Sunday afternoon to you, folks.

Howdy, neighbor, howdy. Join me, Benny Smith, Sunday afternoons from noon until 4 for the best in classic and contemporary bluegrass on the Clinch River Breakdown and only on East Tennessee's own WDVX.

just about to wrap up the first hour of today's show, but before we do, let me let you know what you heard. New stuff there from Darren Nicholson called Any Highway. East Tennessee's own Ashley Graham, who lives down in Sevier County area now with Head Over High Heels on that one. Molly Tuttle before that was San Joaquin, and East Tennessee's own Trey Hensley getting help from the Nitty Gritty Dirt Band started that set of music off. Let me let you know what the weather forecast is going to look like here as we're almost closing in on summertime, but not quite. And it'll be coming up soon, folks, no doubt about it. The unofficial kickoff of summer, Memorial Day weekend, I guess, in a couple of weeks. But today we're looking at partly cloudy conditions, getting warmer than it has been. A high of 83, a low of 57 for you Monday, 70 with a little morning rain, 44 for a low. And on Tuesday, we're looking at 74 degrees for a high, mostly sunny, 53 for a low. 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Coming up, the big one, Blackberry Smokes shows are sold out. Coming up this weekend, May 14th, 15th, 16th. Jackal coming up Memorial Day weekend. 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All right, folks, glad to have you riding along shotgun with me today. I've got a good second hour planned. I hope you stick around. Steep Canyon Rangers and Lonesome River Band going to get us there. This is a new one from the Lonesome River Band that is doing pretty good on that Bluegrass Unlimited chart, as well as it's made a, let's see, I'll go looking and see where that is, but I know they've been doing well with just about everything they released lately, as far as Lonesome River Band concerned. Man alive, they are on a roll, kind of like they were back in the 90s as well, and always good to see. Actually, Bernadette is the one that's charting for them right now, but I'm going to play this one. How about that? It's called That's Where, or There Where the River Rolls Around. LRB, Lonesome River Band, right here on WDBX.

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Here's a brand new song we got coming out on record, and hope you'll like it. One called Mary Ann. So if there's anybody here named Mary Ann, honey, it's for you too, all right?

0: Vicky.
1: Thank you. Thank you. Thank you so much, Marianne. That's especially for you. Hope you enjoyed that one there. Here.

As we roll right into the second hour, I want to say hello. I'm Benny Smith, and I'm here with the Clinch River Breakdown till 4 o'clock. If it's just not enough bluegrass for you on a Sunday afternoon from noon to 4, we've got help every Monday through Saturday morning. Rise and shine. My buddy Alex Leach does a great job of throwing lots of bluegrass at you and some classic country. And then he's got the Bluegrass Special Tuesday nights from 7 to 10 as well. You'll want to join him and check that out. Great set of some traditional bluegrass right there. Dave Evans with McKinley's Blues getting all hot and rolling here. Traditional grass before that was Six White Horses. What a great tune. Stanley Brothers and the Clinch Mountain Boys with Our Last Goodbye before that. Jimmy Martin and the Sunny Mountain Boys live from Bean Blossom. Love that version of Mary Ann. I looked up an old letter I got from Mary Ann, the Mary Ann, a few years back, telling me Jimmy was in good health and ready to play again after he'd had a spell or two. Keith Whitley and Ricky Skaggs started us off with a great version there of Poor Monroe. It is East Tennessee's old WDVX, and I want to remind you that WDVX is a media sponsor at Jammin' at Hippie Jack's Outreach Music and Arts Festival in Crawford, Tennessee, on the Cumberland Plateau, just north of Monterey, May 21st through 25th, featuring Paul Thorne, the Garrett Brothers, Cruz Contreras and the Black Lilies, plus kids' activities and all kinds of family fun. WDVX thanks Hippie Jack's for their support and the outreach they provide to the rural communities of Appalachia. 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Now, they're open Tuesday through Sunday, and they feature a menu of Scottish fare and American favorites, over 1,000 whiskeys. Every Wednesday is open mic singer-songwriter night at 7 o'clock. 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Back into the music, and got a really, really good hour of music this 2 o'clock hour for you, 1 o'clock hour for you. Don't want to jump ahead too fast, because we always start 2 o'clock hour with a gospel set. But in this 1 o'clock hour, I got some Junior Sisk on the way. My buddy Taylor Corum from over near Greenville, South Carolina. The East Tennessee's own Wyatt Ellis. East Tennessee's own Poe Ramblin' Boys and Jim Lauderdale as well. And some Bronwyn Keith Hines to get you ready for her big show coming up in July at Yeehaw for Summer Nights. But right now, here's Free Rain Bluegrass Band, East Tennessee's own Free Rain Bluegrass Band. Brand new single from them. Really excited to start spinning this bad boy. It's called Where Corn Don't Grow. It's East Tennessee's own WDVX. Proud to play music made and played right here in East Tennessee.

This bluegrass train just keeps on rolling down the track. Music right there from East Tennessee's own Wyatt Ellis with West Dakota Rose. Great instrumental there that he's doing real well with on the bluegrass charts as well. Wyatt Ellis and his band going to be breaking in, and really looking forward to it, breaking in the very first new Blue Plate special, WDVX Blue Plate special, that when they reopen the Visit Knoxville Center. And so it's going to be coming up on Wednesday, May the 27th, of course, at noon. Wyatt and his band, we are honored to have them play the very first Blue Plate special, WDVX Blue Plate special, in the newly renovated Visit Knoxville. Come join us that day. We hope it's a big old crowd. Jim Lauderdale, the East Tennessee's own Poe Ramblin' Boys before that with those Little Bitty Diamonds. Junior Sisk before that with that brand new Whippoorwill. Carolina Bluegrass with Ain't Coming Back before that. And Free Rain Bluegrass from East Tennessee started it all off right there for you. 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And WDVX is proud to be a media sponsor. And tell you what, folks, let's get back into the music, man. I'm fired up to play some bluegrass today. I hope you're fired up to keep hearing it and keep telling folks all about it. As I said, Bronwyn Keith Hines playing in July at our Summer Night Show at Yeehaw. And I'm telling you, man, she is just setting the world on fire right now with her band. Just did an incredible show up in New York City and big time up there. But we got some of her coming up, some East Tennessee's own Carson Peters and Iron Mountain and some Appalachian Road Show from that big number one album in the bluegrass world in the country right now. But right now, here's my buddy Taylor Corum. New stuff from him. He's from over in Greenville, South Carolina. This is kind of a solo record thing. This is his take on Foggy Mountain Top on East Tennessee's own WDVX. It's a Clinch River Breakdown.

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1: Cool stuff there from a young lady who's going to be with us Wednesday, July 22nd at Yeehaw, saluting a night of women in bluegrass, the Naughty Knots, and that lady right there, Bronwyn Keith Hines and her hot band song there, I Built a World. The Naughty Knots, before that with Cathead Biscuits. Of course, like I said, those two bands featured Wednesday night, July 22nd at Yeehaw as part of our Summer Nights show series, and I hope you get out for that. East Tennessee's own Carson Peters from Piney Flats and his band Iron Mountain. New stuff from them, same old train. Appalachian Road Show there with Rosalie McFall from the number one album in bluegrass. Taylor Corum started that set of music off for us as we head toward the 2 o'clock hour. The gospel set will be coming up at the top of that hour, and WDBX thanks the historic nonprofit Bijou Theater in downtown Knoxville for their support as they celebrate the 2026 Bijou Jubilee Saturday, June 6th from 4 to 11 p.m. It's a festival-style celebration of the music and culture of East Tennessee on an outdoor stage on Gay Street and on the Bijou Theater stage featuring Margot Price, the Deslons, and others. Tickets to the 2026 Bijou Jubilee and annual Bijou fundraiser festival, including square dancing, a silent auction, and more activities are at knoxbijou.org. WDVX is proud to be a media sponsor for the Jubilee. 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Thanks to those guys. They did all of our stickers and merchandise for our fundraiser, of course. Weather-wise, 83 for a high today, so a little warmer than it has been, a low of 57 tonight. Partly cloudy conditions. Some morning rain possible tomorrow, likely, actually. 70 for a high tomorrow, 44 for a low, 74 for a high on your Tuesday. All right, guys, let's get back into it as we head toward that 2 o'clock hour in the gospel set. We've got something to get you there. How about some Daily Vincent with their new one, Moonshines on the Still, East Tennessee's own WDVX, the Clinch River Breakdown. Let her go, boys.

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2: We'd like to get serious with you neighbors and declare a hymn time on the program like we do each and every Saturday night down here. We have one picked out for you that we hope you'll enjoy. One we have on a King record entitled Someone Will Love Me in Heaven.

You see, friends, I was just a little boy the night my mommy and daddy were called to meet Jesus. And I couldn't understand why they wouldn't speak to me when friends held me up to the casket to look at him. I wanted my daddy to go out and just kindly laugh and smile while I romped with old Rover. And I wanted my mommy to kneel down and help me to say my little prayers like she'd always taught me to do. I guess the saddest time came when they lowered my mommy and daddy into the grave and put dirt and flowers over them. And the preacher said, "The Lord giveth and the Lord taketh. He has the right to give and the right to take away." How I wished with all my heart that God would have taken me with him. But it seemed, small as I was, that God spoke to me and said, "Son, someone will love you in heaven

Well, friends and neighbors, it's 2 o'clock, and of course that means it's our gospel set, as we will dedicate that to Lula and Laura, the hosts of Cumberland Sunday Morning, as they do a great job every Sunday from 8 till noon, playing the best in bluegrass gospel, some country gospel as well, so I always like to start the 2 o'clock hour with a bluegrass gospel set to send out to them, and music that's been very important to this genre for years and years. That's the big Mon himself, Bill Monroe and the Bluegrass Boys, Walking in Jerusalem. The Marshall family before that with Come Springtime for a springtime song and a springtime time. Seldom seen before that with the Old Crossroads. I believe John Starling on vocals. Ralph Stanley, the Clinch Mountain Boys. Before that with Death is Only a Dream. And Reno and Smiley before that was Someone Will Love Me in Heaven. Some classic stuff right there for you. We got all kinds of good stuff. Some Larry Sparks coming up. Some Sean Camp a little bit later. Some Poe Ramblin' Boys and Etta Rae Bazzini. So you want to stick around for that. And a whole lot more. 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And coming up for the Blue Plate Special this Thursday, Rigby Summer will play. And then on Friday, it's a Big Plate featuring the Chicken Wire Empire. 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All right, guys, I'll have you a complete weather forecast coming up a little bit later in the hour and lots of good music. Let's get back into it. How about Lost and Found doing a good one, A Slow Burning Fire, here on East Tennessee's on WDVX. Good Sunday afternoon. This, my friends, is the Clinch River Breakdown.

Good bluegrass music. That's what we play here on East Tennessee's own WDVX every Sunday from noon to four. It's a Clinch River Breakdown. Great stuff there with Ricky Skaggs and Kentucky Thunder. That high harmony sound there. Ricky and Paul Brewster together with Think of What You've Done. East Tennessee's own the Poe Rambler Boys before that with I've Always Been a Rambler. Special Consensus before that with Like a Train. The late, great Steve Gulley before that with Taney County and Lost and Found started that set of music off. And midway through our 2 o'clock hour, here we go. We want to remind you that WDVX thanks the Knoxville Smokies for their support. The AA affiliate of the Chicago Cubs plays home games against Southern League opponents at Covenant Health Park in the Old City. 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They're playing today, the Birmingham Barons. And I do believe today is the last day, and then they'll be back May 19th through the 24th versus the Montgomery Biscuits. 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We'll have the historic WDVX camper at the event. 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For information. All right, your complete weather forecast coming up, as I said, just a little bit later in the hour, but let's get back into the music. Smetta Ray Bazzini coming up. He's going to be playing Summer Nights. Sean Camp's playing Summer Sessions in September, along with Verlin Thompson at the Museum of Appalachia up in Norris, Tennessee. We are really looking forward to that. So let's hear some Sean Camp doing that Magnolia Wind here on East Tennessee's own WDVX.

ready to wrap up the 2 o'clock hour, but before we do, let me let you know what we just heard. Ettore Bazzini right there with his take on Happy. He and his band going to be coming in, opening up for Red and the Paper Flowers in June at Yeehaw for the summer's night show coming up. Garrett Boys, before that, they'll be at Hippie Jacks Festival coming up in a couple of weeks with Back to Akron. Jay Lee Roberts, new one before that with I'm Putting You Out of My Misery. Larry Sparks before that with Don't Neglect the Rose, and Sean Kemp started us off again. Sean and Berlin Thompson coming to Norris, to the Museum of Appalachia in September to play a summer session show presented by ORNL Federal Credit Union. WDVX is a media sponsor of the Laurel Theater's concert series presented by Jubilee Community Arts. The Laurel Theater is at 16th and Laurel Avenue in Knoxville's Fort Sanders neighborhood. 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Our friend Jill Andrews will be playing May the 29th. Support for WDVX comes from Boyd's Jig and Reel in downtown Knoxville in the heart of the old city at Central and Jackson, open Tuesday through Sunday, featuring a menu of Scottish fare and American favorites, over 1,000 whiskeys. And the first and third Sundays at 3 o'clock, they have a bluegrass jam with old Jack Hatfield. And the weather today, up to 82, maybe even 83, partly cloudy conditions, a low of 56 tomorrow, some morning rain, and 69 for a high, 43 for a low. So a little bit of a cool front moving in, 73 for a high, mostly sunny for your Tuesday. And Wednesday looking pretty good with maybe some PM showers, but we'll see how that ends up. All right, guys, as we head toward our last hour to get you there, some Claire Lynch, and this is Big Richard, whatever you want to say, and new stuff called Pet here on East Tennessee's own WDVX, the Clinch River Breakdown.

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Time flies when you play in bluegrass, and we are into our last hour, folks. That's some classic stuff from the McPeak Brothers, Back to Dixie, Doyle Lawson, Quicksilver with a classic from them. Sadie's got her new dress on. The Graskills before that with Bend in the River, and that's one that is on the Bluegrass Unlimited charts, I do believe, and it's been doing quite well for those guys. But that's number 24 debuting this month in the Bluegrass Unlimited charts. The Charlie Waller and the Country Gentlemen doing that Fight Inside of Me before that, and the Poe Rambler Boys from East Tennessee's own Poe Rambler Boys with Pardon Me starting that off, their latest single. Good stuff from those guys. They're out staying busy. 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And I know we sent a grand prize winner as well to Hippie Jacks, and really excited about that, as we did a giveaway with our friends at Trailhead Brew, Trailhead Beer Market, and had a grand prize winner that we're sending to Hippie Jacks, and we appreciate Hippie Jacks working with us on that, as well as the folks there at Trailhead Beer Market. And I was looking for the name of the grand prize winner, but I cannot find it. I have misplaced it, but we'll see if we can't find it. But I guarantee you they're going to have a big time up at Hippie Jacks coming up here in a couple weeks, I guess, isn't it? All right, let's get back into it. Some Sam Bush on the way. More at a Ray Bazzini coming up. We also have some Steve Canyon Rangers and Cody Norris show. But right now, here's Jason Carter, who's going to be with us at Yeehaw on September the 9th, I believe it is. with his band, along with the Asheville Mountain Boys, really looking forward to that. I'll double check that date. This one's called Queen of the Nashville Night. New stuff from Jason Carter as we get ready for him to come to Yeehaw in September as part of our Summer Nights concert series. This is East Tennessee's own WDVX and the Clinch River Breakdown.

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There's music from East Tennessee's own the Cody Norris Show from out of Mountain City, Tennessee, up in Johnson County, the far northeast tip of the great state of Tennessee. That one called Ramblin' Around. The David Mayfield Parade before that with Daytime Moon, Mountain Grass Unit before that with Smuggling. Ronnie McCurry before that with Evangelina, and Jason Carter and his band before that with Queen of the Nashville Night. Jason and his band, along with the Asheville Mountain Boys, going to be playing Yeehaw for the Summer Night Show on September 9th. I did confirm that date. WDBX presents Kids Stuff Live at the Knox County Public Library's 20th Annual Children's Festival of Reading, Saturday, May 16th from 10 a.m. till 3 p.m. at Knoxville's World's Fair Park. 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All right, we do appreciate everybody tuning in. We also want to make sure and let you know about the Blue Plate Special, as WDVX Blue Plate Special is coming back. 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Excuse me, folks. It is allergy season, no doubt about it. Emily Elgin and Rigby Summer playing for the Blue Plate Thursday the 14th. On the 15th, the Big Plate features the Chicken Wire Empire as well. All right, guys, let's get back into the music, as we don't have a whole lot of time left together today. And we've got some Rudy's Bluegrass Review coming up, new stuff from them. Here's Steve Canyon Rangers with their new one called Rumble Strips. It's on East Tennessee's own WDVX. And the Clinch River Breakdown coming up at 4. It's Across the Ocean with an hour's worth of Celtic and Irish tunes. To keep it tuned.

right, about to wrap it up today, but we got a little bit more music to go, so don't you go anywhere. Sam Bush right there, though, with Roll On, Buddy, Roll On. Rudy's Bluegrass Review doing that Daydreams About Nine Things. New stuff from them. The Infamous String Dusters before that with Holding On To You. New stuff from them. And Steep Canyon Rangers started out with a new one from them as well. And looking at your weather today, going to get up to about the mid-80s, probably 83 degrees or so. So a lower to mid-80s today, partly cloudy, 56 for a low tonight, 69 for a high tomorrow, some AM rain, 43 for a low, and then 73 for a high on Tuesday. WDVX thanks to Shed Smokehouse and Juke Joint, Smoky Mountain, Harley-Davidson, and Maryville for their support as they announce their outdoor season concerts at the Shed. 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It's easy to do. It is a fun way to spend some time on a rainy day even. Recent videos posted include Carolina Bluegrass style and cheap souvenirs. New stuff there, so go check it out. All right, folks, that's going to do it for me. I've got to get out of here and get some stuff done, but hopefully you'll be with us this Wednesday night at Yeehaw, the rescheduled show for Web Wilder and the Beatniks, along with a Newmarket Train Rex. And hopefully you'll have a great week, and we'll enjoy some good bluegrass along the way. Be sure and tune in, my buddy Alex Leach, Tuesday nights from 7 to 10, and of course on Rise and Shine from 6 a.m. to 9 a.m. every morning as well, if you need a little bluegrass fix going on too. Have yourselves a great week. Be kind to each other, respect each other, hug each other once in a while, and just play some more bluegrass like this one. Ettore Buzzini going to be with us June 17th at Yeehaw for the coming up on the Summer Night Show. He will be opening, he and his band, for Red and the Paper Flowers. So come on out and enjoy it. It's going to be a good time as well, and we sure do look forward to seeing you anywhere when we're out and about with WDVX's crew. All right, guys, I'm Benny. Have a great rest of your day across the ocean coming up. Here's Ettore Buzzini on East Tennessee's own WDVX, the Clinch River Breakdown. Thanks for tuning in.

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0: Join us as we enjoy music of the past and present from across the ocean. In the city.

We opened today's show with City of Roses, and that was Susan McEwen from Belong. Next up, we'll hear a set of jigs. First is Shanavok Tube Station and The Robin's Nest. And that is from Johnny B. Conley from Bridgetown. And then we will listen to a set of hornpipes, The Battle of Dunboy, Kitty O'Shea's. And that one is by Dan Browder and Angelina Carberry from A Waltz for Joy. And then last in that set will be Road to Barga, and that is by Lunasa from Shea.

Next, we'll hear Ye Lovers All. It's by Open the Door for Three. That's from their album, The Joyful Hour, with Pat Broders on vocals. Then we'll hear Sally Gooden. It's from The Chieftains, featuring Earl Scruggs. That's from Down the Old Plank Road, the Nashville Sessions, released in 2002. Then we'll hear The Lament for Owen Rua O'Neill by Peter Carberry. That's from Traditional Irish Music from County Longford, released in 2010. And then we'll hear The Kenyans. It's a great Liz Knowles set. It's from The Celtic Fiddle of Liz Knowles, released in 1998.

Next up, we're going to hear The Trooper and the Maid, and that is from Alex Campbell, Alan Roberts, and Doogie McLean from CRM. And then after that, we'll hear Handley's and McCann's by Jerry O'Connor from Journeyman. And then after that is a set of polkas, Queen Esther's, What Daddy, and April's Polka. And that is John Whalen from Passage of Time. And then we'll hear a great set of reels, Devaney's Goat, and Humors of Scariff and the Mountain Road. And that is by Pat O'Connor from The Green Mountain.

I really enjoyed that Pat O'Connor set. He's one of my favorite fiddlers lately and always. Next, we'll hear Willie Taylor by The Voice Squad. That's from Many's the Foolish Youth. Then we'll hear Hornpipes from Joe Durain. It's the Taylor's Twist and the Biddleston Hornpipe. That's from Return to Inishmore. After that, we'll hear two tunes from Mick O'Brien and Quevin O'Reilly. That's from Kitty Lyover. And then Scotch Mary and Francis McGovern by Pauline Keneally. It's from All Because.

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welcome to the Tennessee Country Classics here with your old radio friend Joe Broussard. My wonderful pleasure to be here with you this Sunday afternoon, bringing out the Tennessee Country Classics, which is part of the Sunday Jubilee produced Jubilee Community Arts. Special thanks as always to fine folks at All Rip Printing that support our program. We appreciate it so very, very much. If you need any hardware, or not hardware, but printing supplies, see All Rick Printing. Well, today is a special day. It's Mother's Day. We're going to play some songs about Mom. And those of you out there that are so lucky to have your mother still with you. We're going to start off with a recording by it's called Mother's Waltz, and it's by two artists, one from Virginia, Roy Harvey, he was from Bluefield, Virginia, and Leonard Copeland from Beckley, West Virginia. And this is a recording they made in New York in 1930, I believe in April, and it's called Mother's Waltz. To start us off here on the Tennessee Country Classics.

That's called Mother's Waltz. That's Roy Harvey and Leonard Copeland. A recording made in New York in April the 22nd, 1930. Total sales, by the way, I have the Columbia files, was 984 copies were sold. That was it. The Depression was already hitting into the record market pretty bad. Really nice instrumental number, Mother's Waltz. Let's go back to 1934 and listen to the Carter family, Sarah AP and Mother Maybelle. This is a recording that was only released on the Montgomery Ward label, and it was only sold from Baltimore. So it's a very, very scarce record. So if you lived anywhere else besides Baltimore, you would never know about it. It was only in the Baltimore catalog one time. It's called I Have It, Aging Mother, Carter Family.

That's the Wright Brothers Quartet, recording for Columbia Records in 1930. Mother is with the Angels. Wright Brothers Quartet. Then before that, we had the Smith Brothers,

That was when Ralph Peer went back to Bristol for the second year and recorded some other sides. My Mother's Waiting for Me in Heaven Above, the Smith Brothers on Victor Records, 1928. You're on the Tennessee Country Classics, your old radio friend Joe Bizarre around here with you, and this is our special Mother's Day show. I hope that you enjoy something that I selected. Here's Charlie Monroe, back in the late 40s. Mother's not dead, she's only sleeping.

Oh, that's beautiful. That's the last of country music doing that one for us, Hank Williams Sr. And that's called I Just Told Mama Goodbye. What a beautiful, beautiful song. And then before that, we had a song for Mother, Carl Davis and Harley Taylor doing that for us from the mid-1940s. Really, really nice song. And then we had Angel Mother by the Blue Sky Boys, Bill and Earl Bullock, here on our Hymn Time, or actually our Mother's Day show, right here on the Tennessee Country Classics, right here from WDBX, your old radio friend Joe Bizard here with you. I'm around here with you from 5 to 6 Sundays on the big Jubilee Community Arts Jamboree, the whole evening, all great music. And let's see, let's have a little picking. Your old skill-lickers, yeah, Flop-Eared Mew, and here we go.

She never closed her eyes in sleep till we were all in bed. And on party nights till we came home, she often sat and read. We little thought about it then, for we were young and gay, just how much Mama worried when we children were away. We only knew she never slept, and when we were out at night, that she waited just to know that we'd all come home all right. Why, sometimes when we'd stay away till one or two or three, it seemed to us that Mama heard the turning of the key. For always when we'd step inside, she'd call and we'd reply. But we were all too young back then to understand the reason why. Until the last one had returned, she'd always keep a light. For Mama couldn't sleep until she'd kissed us all goodnight. She had to know that we were safe before she went to rest. But she seemed to fear the world might harm the one she loved the best. And once she said, when you are grown, to women and to men, perhaps I'll sleep the whole night through, I may be different then. And so it seemed that night and day we knew a mother's care, that always when we got back home we'd find her waiting there. Then came the night that we were called together round her bed. The children are all with you now, the kindly doctor said. And in her eyes there gleamed again that old-time tender light that told that she'd been waiting just to know we were all right. She smiled that old familiar smile and prayed to God to keep her children safe from harm throughout the years, and then she went to sleep. My dream is a treasure.

They don't make them like that anymore, folks. That's Hank Williams Sr., the last of country music. I dreamed about Mama last night. What a beautiful, beautiful recitation. Then before that, we had Sweetest Mother by Carl and Hardy, Carl Davis and Hardy Taylor. And then we listened to Mill and Stan, the Kentucky Twins, do Always Remember Your Mother. They're on the Tennessee Country Classics, your old radio friend Joe Bizarre here with you, with the Tennessee Country Classics.

That's a nice one. That's Kitty Wells doing that one, My Mother. And then before that, we had a pretty reef for Mother's Grave, Don Rio and Red Smiley. And then we listened to a beautiful The Bright Crystal Sea by Cecil Charette and the West Virginia Ramblers from about 1952. And my time's all gone here on the Tennessee Country Classics, which is part of the Sunday Jubilee Produced Jubilee Community Arts. Special thanks, as always, to Ulrich Printing for their support. 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Until next Sunday, your radio friend Joe Bizarre says, be careful out there. God

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1: Well, it's time for Mountain Jubilee. This is Paul Campbell, and the program is a joint production of Jubilee Community Arts and WOT, heard Saturday nights at 9 on WOT and Sunday evenings at 6 by delayed broadcast over on WDVX as part of our Sunday Jubilee programming. Last year, I was reminded that I had skipped my usual Mother's Day music offerings, and my mother, Erskine, passed away many, many years ago, and both of my children are around 60, and so I admit it did skip. But not this year. We're going to have plenty of bluegrass music this year featuring Mother. It's not hard to find tunes about Mother in the bluegrass repertoire, but we're going to hear tunes by Larry Cordell and Seldom Seen and Don Rigsby and Lou Reed and Larry Sparks, along with a little bit of old-time string band music somewhere in the middle. But I want to start off with Sugar Hill Recordings, a collection that was put together back in 2000. Larry Cordell and Glenn Duncan from their album Lonesome as It Gets, Mother, Queen of My Heart, and then one of my favorite Mother songs, The Greatest Gift, from the Seldom Seen. This is from the 15th anniversary concert at the Lincoln Center, and it features Linda Ronstadt and Emmylou Harris. Don Rigsby's album, The Old Mailbox, along with Carl Jackson, If I Had a Mother Like You, and then Mama's Picture Book with Lou Reed and Ronnie and Ricky Simpkins, and that's from their album, When It Rains. And then we'll come back and play a little bit of Larry Sparks music. But first, here's four tunes that have a lot to do with our mom.
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3: Well, Linda was talking earlier about Full Circle. This is for us, because this particular song was first heard by us, being performed by the Seldom Seen, and we did it. We stole it, so to speak.

four songs about our mamas. That last tune was done by Lou Reed, and before that was Don Rigsby, and then The Seldom Seen, and Larry Caudill kicked us off. And we'll let Larry Sparks close out this Mama's special with a couple of his tunes off of his Rounder album in 2011, Almost Home, Mama's Apron Strings, Mama, and then a instrumental that he wrote, Back Road, and then Mountain Melody. So this is Larry Sparks.

Larry Sparks from his 2011 album on Rounder, Almost Home. Well, earlier this week, I was listening to some old-time fiddle tunes and heard Fred Cockrum do The Long Steel Rail, and it reminded me of Riley Boggess, who has been to the Laurel Theater many, many times, and he always plays this tune, and I like it a lot. And he put out an album called The Long Steel Rail on Sugar Hill back in 2006, along with Dirk Powell, his musical companion, and Tim O'Brien joins up. So we're going to hear the title cut, Long Steel Rail, by Riley Boggess, and then we'll hear June Apple and I'm Trouble. It's got Tim O'Brien joining on the fiddles a little bit and some of the vocals, and then No Corn on Taggart. So this is some really classic old-time banjo and string band music.

The Long Steel Rail by Riley Boggess on Sugar Hill, put out in 2006. He's joined by Dirk Powell and Tim O'Brien. Well, it's time to feature a new album. This is the group Cedar Hill. It's new to make the national scene. They are from the Ozark Hills of Missouri and have been around for a long time, led by Frank Ray, who is a well-known mandolin player in that part of the world. We'll hear three tunes off of this new release called New Chapter, and it's on Mountain Fever Records, and we'll hear that Stanley Sound, and then the tune that's making the bluegrass charts already called Smiling, and then Leaving Egypt, an instrumental. So this is the group Cedar Hill, their new recording, New Chapter.

We're listening to a new release by the group Cedar Hill. New Chapter is the title of their Mountain Fever album, and it's Frank Ray is the leader on mandolin, and Dalton Harper is playing the guitar, and Will Cross is on the banjo and the dobro, and Peter Brown is also on the fiddle, and Patty LaFleur is playing the bass. So this is a brand new release of original material by Cedar Hill. We'll have time to close out tonight's show with one more song off of this album, I Can't Settle Down. So this is Cedar Hill. Hope you enjoy tonight's show, and I hope that you can tune in again next week.

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And so shall people now. It might be better if I'd hung out at the hotel.

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2: Hello, I'm Brent Cantrell of the Laurel Theater, and you're listening to Live at Laurel, part of the Sunday Jubilee here on WDVX. 6 hours of great traditional music brought to you by Jubilee Community Arts and our partners. In this segment of the Sunday Jubilee on Live at Laurel, we play excerpts from our weekly concerts over at the Laurel and from our annual Jubilee Festival. This edition, we'll be listening to Charlie McCarroll, fall of 2011. He played a double bill with Clyde Davenport. Charlie is on stage with Bobby Fulcher and Tony Thomas. The Laurel Theater is located in Knoxville near the University of Tennessee's main campus in Fort Sanders, and it's owned and operated by Jubilee Community Arts. We're a nonprofit organization devoted to the documentation, preservation, and presentation of the traditional arts of the Southern Appalachian region. Jubilee Community Arts is a member organization, and we rely on public support and on the work of many, many volunteers. These concerts that you hear on Live at Laurel are made possible in part by grants from the Arts and Culture Alliance of Greater Knoxville over on Gay Street, the Arts and Heritage Fund, which is administered by the Arts and Culture Alliance, the City of Knoxville's Community Grants Program, Knox County's Arts Tourism Consortium, the National Endowment for the Arts Folk Arts Program, and the Tennessee Arts Commission's Folk Life Program. We're also a member of Community Shares, who supports our concerts through workplace donations. We'd also like to especially thank our media partners, including WDVX and the sponsors of Joe Bizard's show, Ulrich Printing and Bluebird Christmas Tree Farm. Well, Charlie, one of the fiddling sons of fiddling Jimmy McCarroll, the other is Tommy McCarroll, who also plays at the Laurel fairly regularly. Both are great fiddlers in different styles. Tommy McCarroll's a little bit older style, and Charlie plays somewhat more modern style. Both are great fiddlers. And their father was a renowned fiddler, led the Roan County Ramblers, released several 78s back in the 1920s, and been re-released on County. This set that we're about to hear with Charlie is a little bit short, runs to about 40 minutes, so when it's over, we'll listen to four or five tunes by his daddy, Jimmy, and the Roan County Ramblers. But now let's go to the stage where Toby Kuzman is introducing the band.
3: Back, I'd like to thank the volunteers that help me out around here all the time, and to give a hand to our hardworking sound engineer, Dr. Lou Gross. Appreciate your coming out. So we have here another important fiddler from Tennessee, from right in this area. Charlie McCarroll is the son of the great Kingston fiddler, Jimmy McCarroll, who recorded with the Roan County Ramblers in the late 20s and had a long career. Charlie plays in his own style, and a slightly more modern style is keeping alive a great deal of the family repertoire that was associated with his father. And we are honored to have him here. Please make welcome Mr. Charlie McCarroll.
4: This is going to be the old hen she cackles.

0: Oh, yeah, that's a perfect imitation of a barn lock, wasn't it, Tony Thomas?
1: You got it.
0: Goodness gracious. Charlie McCarroll, to give a little more background on this guy, is a wonderful purveyor of old-time fiddling, too. I think he is truly one of the greatest fiddlers we've got left standing in the United States. Again, coming out of a family tradition, his father recorded in Atlanta and in Johnson City in the 1920s. His uncle stayed around, was just as good a fiddler, played in a very different style. And Charlie learned from both of them, which makes his fiddling an interesting hybrid between his father, his uncle, and then his own take on it. But it has such a strong accent. And Charlie's father was a terrific influence. He played in what a lot of people would call a North Georgia style, like Clayton McMichin and Lowe Stokes and the Skillet Liquor crowd. But those people, they learned some of their stuff from Charlie, and the fiddlers who followed did as well. Charlie carries a family repertoire like Clyde's that is only here because of him, because he remembered the tunes. But his father's take on fiddling was a little different than Clyde's father's. Clyde's father was going to fiddle at home, and if you came to his house, he might pick up the banjo. If you brought him a fiddle, he might fiddle, he might not. He did it for himself. He did it for his family. Jimmy McCarroll lived to fiddle for people, even though he was a quiet little man, and I got to meet him many times when I was a young college kid. Went to his house with Jim Harden Stafford, took me over there, this fella in the front row, and he would come to Cage Cove every year. His son Arthur was dressed up in a little black suit, looked just like Jimmy McCarroll did back in the 1920s, and played this blistering, hot string band music that was meant to engage you and keep your attention so you couldn't take your eyes off of it. That's what Jimmy could do with the fiddle, and Charlie's can do the same thing. Wonderful style. One thing that that Jimmy McCarroll was very influential with was a tune called that he called the Hometown Blues. And this tune was picked up in the very, well, even before his record had been out just a short time, this tune that Jimmy wrote was being played by Bob Douglas. And Bob, in 1928, won the All-Southern Fiddling Championship with it. Bob played in this theater many times. And he lived to be over 100. And he remembers when Jimmy McCarroll came to their home and taught them his tune. The tune was picked up by all the fiddlers on the Grand Ole Opry. They called it other things. It was recorded by Grayson and Witter a year after Jimmy's record came out, under the name Going Down Lee Highway, and is now known as Lee Highway Blues because Scotty Stoneman and the Grateful Dead and all these people started playing it. But here's the family source of the tune. This is the way the McCarroll family put it out, the Hometown Blues.

0: say this in the day is that Green River March.
1: Oh, Green River March, and the family attributes this as a Cherokee tune because his grandmother was Cherokee, and the family story they said, well, this was a march played on the Trail of Tears. That's family lore. It certainly is a unique, completely unique to the McCarroll family, the Green River March.
0: Indeed.

0: Well, folks, Charlie's father and uncle played together themselves a whole lot. And I wish we had a tape of that because they played fiddle and banjo together. We do have some tapes of Jimmy McCarroll playing fiddle and banjo with Cody Fain. And it sounds very different than a lot of the tunes that Jimmy recorded, you know, which with us with a band that was jacked up and ready to play some red hot music. It's old time and it's pretty red hot, but pretty old fashioned sounding too. Here's one from that repertoire, from the family repertoire that was never recorded. What do you call it? Take Sal to the Party-O?
1: Yeah.
0: Oh, yeah. Let's listen to that piece.

All right, Charlie, how about some of that hopped up Roan County Ramblers number? Now, your daddy, when he put this out on record, he called it the Alabama Foxtrot. But I believe it was circulating your neighborhood as the Georgia Foxtrot. We don't care what the name is. Let's get it, Charlie.

0: Charlie knows one piece that is very old-fashioned and was played all over the doggone South. And everybody played a little bit differently, but it seemed to be awful popular. And called the Fox Chase. And you got to know a little bit about fox hunting to appreciate this, but I'm sure everybody in here has got a lot of experience out there by the fire, listening to the hound bells. And Charlie will tell you his story of it. How about that fox chase, Charlie?
1: Oh, got to call them up first, these dogs. You got to call them up before you get them started. And when you get them started, you see if you can get them rationing them. Now, holler at them. About to get them started.

0: That kind of got to come about 4 o'clock in the morning. Wanted to go see what time it was. One fellow said, just go up there and knock on the door. See if we can get that old man door and see what time it is. Well, I knocked on the door like that. He opened the door like that. Said, mister, what time is it? Said, you don't win 4 o'clock up. Them old dog just kept a...
1: rude sometimes to explain a punchline, but maybe some of you that aren't farmers out there might need to know. When they said they wanted to find out what time it was, and the man answered the door and he said, you'll know when it's 4 o'clock. Did you hear when it was 4 o'clock? That's when the mule got hungry. Did you hear him in there? Well, that's some timekeeping right there. I don't know what they'll do about standard time or daylight saving time, but Clyde was telling me today, we were talking about, we were trying to figure out when the time was going to change.

0: Clyde Davenport said his daddy never would change, you know, with it when it happened. He said the hours, the time divided up better the way that, you know, before they were trying to change it. Just divided up better.
1: This was one of Daddy's, he put out on that record, Johnson City Rag.
0: Oh, my Lord. Oh, let's hear that. Yeah.

0: Charlie, that's mighty good, mighty good. Let me look over this. You know, would you play just one of these old-fashioned pieces here, just a ubiquitous piece, and you'll all recognize it. I think you call it Put Your Little Foot in Front of Mine.
1: Yeah, I
0: remember. Can you remember that? Would you play that?
1: That's in G.
2: In G.

0: There's still a little leather breeches one time.
1: Oh, goodness, yeah.
0: Gee. Used to call this rawhide trousers.
2: Rawhide trousers, yeah. Yes, sir.

awful good, Charlie. You know, your dad and your Uncle George both played so many waltzes. All of the unreleased sides from the recording sessions that Jimmy McCarroll did in the Roman Candlelight were waltzes. Mm-hmm. I guess, you know, they didn't think waltzes would sell to the hillbillies out there, but they sure were beautiful. And this family had a bunch of pretty waltzes. Here's one that they never recorded that just comes through by virtue of Charlie McCarroll being here. His family called this the Kitty Waltz.

0: Ladies and gentlemen, Tony Thomas, who's over here playing on the guitar, he's a remarkable musician too. I mean, one of the great treasures that we have in East Tennessee. He plays all over the Southern Mountains now, representing the music of his background and neighborhood in Anderson County, where he's raised, and from the many great players that he played with from growing up. Music has been this guy's whole life here too, and wonderfully talented, plays many instruments, has taught a lot of people to play, and is a great singer and songwriter. But we'll get Tony to sing one if you want to.
1: Let's do the old Milk Cow Blues, Charlie.
2: All right.
0: My goodness.
1: I believe that's A tune, isn't it?
2: Uh-huh. Yeah.

0: I want to recognize someone else here. Dean Turley and Helen Turley are here, and their family member that's not here is Jim Turley, who is a wonderful man and fiddle player. And one of the great things that he did was carry a tape recorder around, and I believe some of the greatest recordings that have ever been made were made by Jim Turley recording Jimmy McCarroll, and appreciate so much that family preserving those tapes. And they've been working with us on the Cumberland Trail to try to protect them and make them available, too, we hope, sometime soon.
1: Bob, Jim Turley was the first fiddler that I ever played with when I was about 17 years old.
0: I'll say. Yeah. Well, he was a great man, and he was here in this building year after year until he passed away. So we're remembering him tonight. He'd be here tonight if he'd live. Well, we love him. All right, Charlie, what's another good piece that
2: before
0: you want
2: we
0: to
2: make? Leave, we want to put that peacock rag.
0: Peacock rag, all
2: before,
0: right, brother.
2: Before we leave now.
0: Mm-hmm.
2: Got something you
0: want to
2: play for?
0: Let's get that one right now if you want to. We've got time for a couple more.
1: He's going to force me to pull a capo out before it's over.
2: Yeah.

0: That's fine. That's fine. Charlie, I wish you'd try that Florida blues.
1: Would be a good time to go to Florida one.
0: Yeah, let's try it out.
1: It's getting cooler.

folks, we'll take time to play one last number. And Charlie, I wish you'd play again one of your old family tunes that you remember under the name of Slab Town. Your brother plays this mostly under the name of Booger Man. But this is an old-fashioned number, people. And thank you so much for being here tonight. I was talking to two of the ladies here about how few people there are that can spend a night in the company of fiddle tunes. But you've done it right here. You must have a beautiful mind. That's all I can say. Thanks for being here with these great fiddlers tonight. Here's a tune that Charlie McCarroll calls Slab Town.

0: Thank you, Tommy Tomlin.
1: Give them one more, Bobby, they said.
0: Okay, Charlie, they want you to play one more.
1: Do
0: each.
1: One more for them, Charlie.
2: Then again.
1: Okay, that's a good one. Skillet Liquor Special here.
0: This is one of the Skillet Liquors.
1: Yeah.
0: Jim Turley requested that song. The last time he's here, here's one from southeastern Tennessee. They say it commemorates the Battle of Lookout Mountain. Smoke.

0: Thank you all so much. I'll be safe getting home.
1: Well, there was Charlie McCarroll's performance over at the Laurel with Tony Thomas and Bobby Fulcher in October of 2011. It was a bit short, and let's wrap up the hour by playing some of Charlie's daddy's recordings, Jimmy McCarroll and the Roane County Ramblers. We'll hear first Carroll Breakdown, then Callahan Rag, Johnson City Rag, and Roane County Rag, and wind up with the great Southern number 111.
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Well, there were some tunes by Jimmy McCarroll and the Roane County Ramblers from back in the 30s, following up on a concert by Jimmy's son, Charlie. Hope you enjoyed that. I would like to remind everybody of the folks that make these concerts possible on Live at Laurel. And they include the Arts and Culture Alliance of Greater Knoxville over on Gay Street in Knoxville, the City of Knoxville's Community Agency Grants, Knox County through the Knox County Tourism Consortium, the East Tennessee Foundation's Arts Fund, the National Endowment for the Arts through their Folk and Traditional Arts Program, South Arts, the Tennessee Arts Commission's Folklife Program. We are in summer mode now, so there is more of the Sunday Jubilee this evening. Stay tuned for that, and join us next week for more music from the stage of the Lord.

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1: Welcome to Wild Hog in the Woods.

This edition of Wild Hog in the Woods started off with B.F. Shelton out of Kentucky with Darlin' Cora. Also, William Stepp out of Kentucky, Silver Strand. I'm Brent Cantrell, and you're listening to Wild Hog in the Woods on WDVX in Clinton, Tennessee. The first tune we heard, B.F. Shelton. Shelton was a, one of four that he did at the Bristol Sessions in 1927. He was picking there in two-finger style, accompanying himself. All four of those, I believe, were ballads, all four of his recordings. The second recording, William Stepp, was recorded. The recording was done by Alan Lomax in 37, I believe. Stepp produced some extraordinary recordings in those Lomax sessions, including the Bonaparte's Retreat that was later picked up by Copeland. Alfred G. Carnes, who was a friend of Shelton's, he was a barber. Both were barbers, Shelton and Carnes, both were barbers in Corbin, Kentucky at the time of the Bristol Sessions. He'll be doing Call to the Foreign Field. And this next set, by the way, is all religious music. There was fine religious music recorded out of there. Then we'll hear the Kentucky Ramblers' Glory to the Lamb, and finally, Ernest Phipps and His Holiness Quartet, If the Light Has Gone Out of Your Soul. All these folks out of Eastern Kentucky.